0: That joint crazy, man. Mind benders, ups and downs. Right here, Sunday Night Spotlight with your boy Jack and Spade. Let's keep it rocking.
1: All you haters out there,
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0: boy Fetty right there. It's called Been Up. Right here in Sunday Night Spotlight. Let's keep it rocking. Chaz James. It's called Respectfully.
1: I'm trying to see what's next for me. 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Respectfully. She try and get next to me. I said I got next, but had some neck for me. Respectfully. I wonder what they all expect from me. Now they can't get a call or text from me. Respectfully. They know I got the recipe. 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

0: in my sleep. 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Used to wish pennies couldn't reach for a dime. 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
3: No. 24 hours in a day ain't enough time, and it got me trying to do like a million things at one time. And it's hard, you know? 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Hey. 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Hey. Hey. Hey. Okay. Hey. Look.

103 Jams, hip hop and R&B, and the home of the Breakfast Club. Jezebel, Giveon, yeah. Ferrari Simmons, how are you doing? I got some Million Dollar Baby, Tommy Richmond. In the next 5 minutes, Your Body Pretty Ricky. 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Got some good jams. And are you a good tipper? Okay? I got the states in the country who tip the best and the states in the country who tip the worst. Stay close. Ferrari Simmons, let's

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2: 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They did some shit I'm gonna do. 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
1: 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Yep.

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1: Whoa, whoa, whoa, whoa, whoa, whoa.
0: Mr. Hem.
2: 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And the home of the Breakfast Club. The Kid Ferrari Simmons, Johnny Venus. Let's keep these vibes going. Show me Kid Ink, Chris Brown on the way. Superhero, Heroes and Villains, Metro Boomin on the way. But right now, let's keep these vibes going. I want you back, Johnny Venus.

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1: 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The Kid, Ferrari Simmons, Pop That Thing, the Baby, Janice, Shut the F Up by Drake. 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
1: 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Real Boston Richie and Leon Thomas still headed your way right now. 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
2: 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Somebody tell them people, Mr. Him.

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1: Bella Gang, gonna keep that music rolling on the playlist. Happy Monday morning. Are you starting a fitness weight loss journey? Because it's Monday. Behavioral scientists have a couple tips. We'll talk more next.

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0: hemisphere. 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
0: Mr. Hem.
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1: 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It's 103 Jams. What's up? It's Ariel. A 4-pack of tickets to see Bryson Tiller, the Neo Trap Soul Tour, is coming to Veterans United Home Loan Amphitheater on Wednesday, September 9th. 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

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This is 103 Jams. Happy Monday. What's up? It's Ariel, your final day to collect your Chick-fil-A free medium waffle fry. If you ain't got the details, don't worry. I got you in about three more songs. Right now, Quilly Ray better than yours. 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

0: 103 Jams, Hip Hop, and R&B, homes of the Breakfast Club. Lotto and Glorilla starting off the next set of back-to-back music on our Monday together. What's up? It's Ariel. I cannot remember if we're supposed to be boycotting Chick-fil-A or not. I know that there was a moment. I don't know if we... Listen, I'm just going to give you the information, and you do with it what you will. And if you don't go there, you don't go there. But there are chances to win free, well, to just get free waffle fries today. Today's the last day, by the way, if you play Spot the Cow inside the Chick-fil-A app. Also, tomorrow is Cow Appreciation Day. So if you show up to Chick-fil-A dressed in anything cow-related, you could get yourself, what is it, a free entree, period. So, David, that'll take care of lunch.
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0: Hemisphere. 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
1: I remember you was conflicted, misusing your influence. Sometimes I did the same, abusing my power full of resentment. Resentment that turned into a deep depression. Found myself screaming in the hotel room. I didn't want to self-destruct. The evils of Lucy was all around me. So I went running for answers.
2: 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Riff Ayaz Butterflies keeps the music moving on our Monday together. What's up? It's Ariel. Real quick, because this is a quick disclaimer. Your weight and your worth are not the same thing. Hallelujah. Hallelujah. Now, still, there could be a conversation going on in your life, like for your health only. You want to, you know, drop a pound here or there, but again, your weight and your worth are not the same thing. So behavioral scientists are actually starting to look into it just a little bit more to try and help people build the behaviors around, you know, making different choices. One of them is we need to cut out doing the whole New Year's resolution of losing weight, because a lot of times you don't stick to it. But maybe choose a more significant date to yourself, like maybe start it on your anniversary, start it on your birthday, etc. Good luck and Godspeed, friend.
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I just want to dance keeps coming up. Baby Chief duet. Let me tell you something. When I heard the entire song, because his album, Rise Against My Broken Odds, is out now. Get a Love Story. That is the name of the song. I heard the whole song. The verses and the chorus actually eat.

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What's up? It's Ariel. 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

hip-hop and R&B. This is 103 Gems. Dave and Tim's keep the music rolling on our Monday morning together. What's up? It's Ariel. What about free waffle fries today, a free entree tomorrow? Okay, hear me out, right? So today is all about

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1: 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What's up, it's Ariel with you on this Monday morning. Got Moneybagg and Leon Thomas on the playlist, which reminds me, I heard a Leon Thomas song that I actually have fallen in love with. We will talk more next.

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1: Hey, it's Ariel with you on this Monday morning. Who would have thunk that the World Cup is going to have like a Super Bowl-inspired performance? Well, it does, and I'll tell you who else going to be there in about three more songs. Lorilla, August Alsina, after Johnny Venus. Thanks so much for listening.

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1: When John Kolsosharan's mom called him with some bad news,
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1: 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He flew his mother to California and they went to a clinic where she got stem cells. And just like that, her hand started to get better. It even cured her arthritis.
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1: For John's mom, the treatment worked. Across the country in Texas, Elaine Dilley tried to help her mother with stem cells just like John had done.
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0: picture. I'm the closer. The Mariano of the Marriott. Morning, everybody. It's DJ Envy, Jess Hilarious, Charlamagne Tha God. We are the Breakfast Club. Let's get in some front page news. Start off with sports. Now, England beat Norway 2-1. Argentina beat Switzerland 3-1. Now, there's four teams left in FIFA. France, Spain, England, and Argentina. Now, let's get in some front page news. What up, Mimi?
1: Good morning, Envy. Jess, how y'all doing this morning?
0: I'm good. I shouldn't be talking to you right now, but I'm going to let you slide.
2: What happened?
0: Because of the question she asked me during the contest.
1: You know what?
0: So Mimi was there on Friday with us, right? Nas walks out with Jay. Mimi going to say, yo, right. Who is that?
1: First of all, I couldn't see. So I needed Envy just to explain because I couldn't see immediately. And then I got it. I was like, oh, I know who that is. And then I start rapping. I don't know why Envy's trying to act like I didn't know who that was.
2: Who knows?
1: Anyway. All right. So, y'all. So we begin this morning with breaking news out of Washington. So Republican Senator Lindsey Graham of South Carolina, he has died at the age of 71. So he had just returned from a trip from Ukraine where he met with President Zelensky on Friday. Now, his office says he suffered a tear in his aorta caused by heart disease. There were no publicly known health concerns before this trip. We're also hearing this morning from the 911 call from Lindsey's home. Let's listen to that.
3: EMS 6 responded to special injury 797 on scene, cardiac arrest. EMS 6 responded to special injury 797 with cardiac arrest.
1: Yeah, so if you hear that, it came in as a cardiac arrest call. He had been scheduled to appear on NBC's Meet the Press on Sunday, but he died Saturday night instead. So President Trump appeared on the program revealing that he had spoken to Graham just hours before his death. Let's listen to that.
4: So what makes it even stranger is that I got a call last night sometime in, you know, the early evening, maybe in the sevens, and he called and he said, we're all set for the Save America Act. He was pushing the Save America Act like crazy. He got back, said he just landed from Ukraine. I said, that's a long trip to make. And he said, he sounded a little tired, but perfect, but a little bit tired. I had a right to be. And he was a worker. He was really a worker, but he sounded great, actually. But he actually said he was tired. But he wanted to pass the Save America Act. And I said, well, we're going to get it done, Lindsey. We're going to get it done. I'll see you, like, soon. We thought maybe we might even meet today. And then that was it. And that was, you know, very around the time. It couldn't have been much longer. It could have been his last call. I don't know exactly. But I got a message about 1 o'clock in the morning from one of the people at his office that he had passed away.
0: Sad. Rest in peace. You know, at first he was very critical of Donald Trump. Very, very, very critical of Donald Trump. At one point he was running for president at one time, but he was very critical of Donald Trump. Talked about his policies, talked about him as a human being, and then became best friends with Donald Trump. It was very weird and upsetting. And then when I heard the news that Lindsey Graham died, my dumb ass thought it was Mitch O'Connell. I was like, oh, he passed.
2: Oh,
0: I confused the two at first, and I'm sure a lot of people did because it was, anyway. Because
1: we have been talking about Mitch McConnell, not Lindsey Graham. Lindsey Graham almost came out of nowhere.
0: Correct.
1: And to your point, Envy, during the 2016 campaign, Graham had called Trump a race-baiting, xenophobic, religious bigot. He had warned that the Republican Party was going to be destroyed if they had nominated him. Yeah, they traded a lot of barbs back and forth before they became ultimately friends. So what happens next to Graham's Senate seat? Well, under South Carolina law, the governor will appoint someone to temporarily fill the vacancy. But because Graham was already on the ballot for re-election in November, Republicans will now choose a nominee through a special primary. And then voters will decide in November who will get to fill that next seat. So we'll continue to see what happens with that and who those nominations are. President Trump says he has someone he wants to see in that seat, but he did not name that person. And so, you know, it could be anyone. And really quickly, speaking of Mitch McConnell, because we spoke about him on Friday, we asked, you know, where he was because he had been out of the public eye for about a month. And we now have the answer. So just hours after news broke about Senator Lindsey Graham's death, Mitch McConnell released a photo from a rehabilitation center along with his first detailed health update nearly a month. It says that he was hospitalized at home after a fall He briefly lost consciousness and later developed pneumonia and is now recovering in a rehab. So the doctors say the fall was related to complications from post-polio syndrome, not a stroke, not a heart attack or a concussion. But McConnell says he is still finishing out the remainder of his Senate term. So there we have our answers. And I guess we will continue to see what happens with Mitch McConnell, too.
0: All right.
1: I'm sure Republicans are both worried about that.
0: It wasn't him speaking, right? It was just a picture. It wasn't him talking.
1: It was just a picture of him and his wife in the, it looks like sort of like a hospital room.
0: Yeah. All right. Well, we'll see you next hour, Mimi. Thank you. Everybody else, get it off your chest. 800-585-1051. If you need to vent, phone lines are wide open. It's The Breakfast Club. Good morning.
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15: Heavy traffic volume, 564 westbound between Terminal Boulevard and Gates 33A. HRBT slow, 64 westbound back to 15th View. In Norfolk, 64 reversible lane near Military Highway, a disabled vehicle, the west right shoulder closed. I'm Lee Minfield with Hampton Roads Traffic.
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6: 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Next week on Netflix, Tuesday, it's a comedy special as Bill Maher accepts the Kennedy Center Mark Twain Prize for American Humor and the debut of the third season of WWE Unreal. Next Wednesday on Netflix, the premiere of the French action drama Elite Force, as well as the documentary film A Toxic Love Story. Next Thursday, the launch of season 2 of the Netflix romantic drama Ransom Canyon, starring Josh Duhamel and Minka Kelly. Next Friday on Netflix, the debut of the new comedy film 72 Hours, starring Kevin Hart and SNL's Marcelo Hernandez. Next Monday on Hulu, the 15th season start of King of the Hill. Next Wednesday on Hulu, the second season premiere of the Korean drama A Shop for Killers. Next Thursday on Paramount Plus, the fourth season launch of Star Trek Strange New Worlds. Next Friday on Apple TV, the debut of the comedy film The Dink, starring Jake Johnson. Next Friday over on Tubi, the start of the new adult animated comedy series Breaking Bear. And next Sunday on AMC Plus, the third season premiere of The Walking Dead, Dead City.
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2: Hello, who's this?
3: This is Marcella.
2: Hey, Marcella, good morning. You sound tired, Marcella.
4: Good morning.
3: Yeah, I was at the Jay-Z concert last night that I never got to see.
2: Oh, man.
3: They, you know, it started at 8. They closed the doors on the people at 9 o'clock. And they didn't open the doors again until 11. And the show didn't start until 12:15.
4: Damn.
2: So you didn't get a chance to see over. How much did you pay for the tickets?
3: Not too bad. I paid for me and my husband about $570.
2: That's bad. That's a lot.
4: Mm-hmm. Yeah, 500.
2: I'm sorry you missed it. I seen the lines out there. They said there was a lot of people out there.
3: I don't know who's to blame, but the line became a mosh pit and reminded me of the City College Puff Daddy incident. Because people started knocking down the barriers. They knocked down the metal detectors. The cops left. It was like and then they closed the doors, and the doors don't push. The doors fall. So people were kind of getting mashed against the doors. Me and my husband left, and we went to BBQ. We got some eat, and we went home.
2: But you know what? You would think that the Yankee Stadium, who usually are used to getting crowds of 40,000 plus people, would be able to control that a lot better. I'm sorry you didn't have the most amazing time, Mama.
3: Well, I'm going to try to get my money back. I'm going to try to shoot it, because a show that starts at 8 and don't actually start. My coworker was there. He texted me and started at 12:15. But they wasn't, from what I understand, they wasn't letting people out the stadium either.
2: Wow. I'm sorry, Mama.
3: I appreciate it. That's why I sound tired. I'm on my way to work now.
2: All righty. Hello, who's this?
5: Hey, good morning, Henry. This is Wayne in Los Angeles. What's happening?
2: Wayne, what's up, man? You sound tired, too. You went to Hov concert last night, too?
5: No, you know, I called to see how you and Charlamagne liked the Jay-Z concert.
2: Now, I thought it was, I went Friday night. I went to see Reasonable Doubt, and then Saturday I was working. But yeah, nah, I had an amazing time. It was just a dope show. I know a lot of people, you know, they had to wait, they had to delay. We didn't have that way to delay. Traffic was crazy, but it's always crazy. But I kind of know how to move around the Bronx. But it was a great show. I mean, I loved it. Charlamagne ain't here now because they said the door, he didn't start performing to 12:15. But it was a great show. I had an amazing time. I was just telling somebody behind the scenes, I think Hov should do that like the Olympics or like FIFA. Every 4 years, he should just do Yankee Stadium 3 days.
5: Yeah.
2: And I loved it. I thought it was amazing.
5: Man, that's great. That's what I wanted to hear this morning, you know, because all this negative was going on. I'm like, I'm just waking up out here in L.A. So I'm like, let me call the Breakfast Club and try to get some happiness going this morning.
2: Yeah, Hov can't control the lines. I mean, they think Hov controls everything, but he can't control the lines. He did it at Yankee Stadium, which they should be used to. The 40,000 plus crowd. So, I mean, Hov could have started at 9 o'clock regardless and left everybody outside, but he waited for people to come in there and do the show. I mean, I know people are tired this morning. I still ain't here from Charlotte yet, so we got to make sure he all right. But thank you for checking in, brother.
5: For sure. Y'all have a great one, hey. I love y'all, man.
2: Love you back.
4: Thank you. Love you back. Yeah, Charlotte probably just went to sleep.
2: Yep.
4: Crazy.
2: Hello, who's this?
6: Good morning, DJ Envy. It's Carter. How are you?
2: What's up, Carter? Talk to us.
6: I had a blast in New York this weekend, man. Like, I went Friday night to the show. Ironically, my homeboy works for Barkwood, and y'all's suite was, like, adjacent to ours. So I saw y'all, but I wasn't going to speak.
2: You could have spoke. I was running in suites. I ran into CeCe Sabathia's suite. I ran into Fat Joe's suite. I was just running into people's suites.
6: Yeah, I saw your daughter. Your daughter is beautiful. I saw Mimi. Mimi is beautiful. Lauren was cute. Charlamagne looked good. I had a time, man.
2: Okay. Clock your time.
4: Oh, no,
6: let me slander New York City, though. Let me slander New York City.
2: Okay, go ahead.
4: No.
6: I see why everybody up there is rude and angry. If I lived in a dirty city that had to take a train that's not like I don't know what, I would be upset too.
2: Watch your mouth, Carter. Now, I know we were in the middle of the Bronx, and the Bronx is a little dirty, especially in that area. But still, that raised us.
6: It is so dirty.
2: That raised us. That's why we don't get sick as much, because we already got it in our system. Watch your mouth, Carter.
6: Have a good day,
2: Amy. I'm glad you had a good time. All right, Beth.
6: Appreciate it.
2: Get it off your chest. 800-585-1051. If you need to vent, hit us up now. It's The Breakfast Club. Good morning.
0: The Breakfast Club.
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4: 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Nilan spills it. It's a goal. It's Jude Bellingham. It's England back in front.
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Now she want all my crew, cause the money come all out the roof. 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

0: We've all had those moments when a slow internet connection gets in the way, and man, is that frustrating. 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

0: This is such a crazy feeling, though. 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
1: Hey. Back. Yeah, she back at it. Bring it, bring in the Mac. 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
21: From the Superdolph 10 Weather Center, Wavy News 10. Your forecast today, we got quite a bit of clouds, maybe a little clearing late. There'll be a few spotty showers at first, but drier in the afternoon. Highs will be in the low 80s. Winds east 10 to 15 miles an hour, gust to 20. Tonight, partly cloudy with lows near 70 degrees, light east winds. That's your iHeartRadio forecast. I'm meteorologist Jeremy Wheeler. Have a good day.
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17: The All-Star break has arrived for Major League Baseball. Tonight, it's the Home Run Derby at Citizens Bank Park in Philadelphia. In the midst of a 9-game losing streak, the Athletics have fired pitching coach Scott Emerson. Bullpen coach Dan Hubbs takes over on an interim basis. 29-year-old LeGerald Vick, a member of the Kansas Jayhawks 2018 team that went to the Final Four, has been charged in Tennessee with first-degree murder. I'm Frank Aaron.
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23: From the Superdoc 10 Weather Center, Wavy News 10. Your forecast today, we got quite a bit of clouds, maybe a little clearing late. There'll be a few spotty showers at first, but drier in the afternoon. Highs will be in the low 80s. Winds east 10 to 15 miles an hour, gust to 20. Tonight, partly cloudy with lows near 70 degrees, light east winds. That's your iHeartRadio forecast. I'm meteorologist Jeremy Wheeler. Have a good day.
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Did you hear that keyword about 4.5 minutes ago? That's this hour's chance to win $1,000, and there's more chances coming. We got you, buddy. It's 103 Jams. Hip-hop and R&B, home of the Breakfast Club in the morning. DJ Fonz hanging out with you. I hope your weekend was great. Not as great as Jay-Z's, I'm sure, because, man, he just did it, for real. We'll talk about that in a little while. But, yeah, the Get the Bag contest is back. Your chance to win $1,000 nine times every weekday. 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

0: Rihanna was outside this weekend, man. Showed up at the Jay-Z show, or one of them anyway, right? It's 103 Jams, hip-hop and R&B, home of the Breakfast Club in the morning. And since we're talking about it, let's talk about it, man. Jay-Z had three nights of shows, brought out everybody from Beyonce and Nas and Alicia Keys to Rihanna, who I just mentioned, to VA's own Clips and Pharrell, man, and a lot more than that, and really just put it on. So now that the reminiscing of some classic albums is over, now that he did some great stuff for New York, I'm hoping, because he got his hair cut from Beyonce, by the way, that he's working on a new album, and we see that soon, too. So as soon as we know, you'll know, because that's how we do. Got some little Uzi Vert on the way, got the latest from Giveon on the way, and if there's anything else you want to say or anything else you want to hear, let me know about it. Open up the station on iHeartRadio. Tap that red talkback mic and leave a message right now. 103 Jams.
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21: From the Superdoc 10 Weather Center, Wavy News 10. Your forecast today, we got quite a bit of clouds, maybe a little clearing late. There'll be a few spotty showers at first, but drier in the afternoon. Highs will be in the low 80s. Winds east 10 to 15 miles an hour, gust to 20. Tonight, partly cloudy with lows near 70 degrees, light east winds. That's your iHeartRadio forecast. I'm meteorologist Jeremy Wheeler. Have a good day.
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You know, sensational is a great adjective to use to describe DJ Envy's car show last year. It was sensational, man. Like, it was packed. Everybody had a good time. It was like a family reunion atmosphere. It was so good. He's bringing it back this year in just a couple of weeks. Yeah, the 25th, Hampton Roads Convention Center, noon to 5. Kids 5 and under are free, by the way. But if you would like to win 4 slots on our guest list, this is how you do it this week. 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Tell us you want to go to DJ Envy's car show. 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

103 Jabs, hip hop and R&B. DJ Fonz hanging out with you. And last week, Future dropped his new album, 22 tracks on there. So maybe you got a chance to listen over the weekend. Let me know what you like off of it. 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

0: Hemisphere. Somebody tell them people Mr. Hem is here.
1: Whoa, whoa, whoa, whoa, whoa, whoa.
0: Mr. Hem is here.
1: Whoa, whoa, whoa, whoa, whoa, whoa.
0: Mr. Hem.
2: 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Hip-hop and R&B, home of the Breakfast Club in the morning. DJ Fonz hanging out with you. And T.I. did this interview with People Magazine and really kind of explained why this album is his last. So he said since the pandemic, he was just used to being at home and chilling and not doing anything anyway. But he didn't really just want to disappear. Really couldn't. He T.I., man. You couldn't just disappear. So he wanted to put this project out to kind of say, hey, this is it, guys. I'm going to focus on other things from this point on. So now that you've heard Kill the King, let me know what you feel about it. What do you like about the album? What do you not like about the album? What are your favorite joints? What do you want to hear more of on the radio? Open up the station on iHeartRadio and tap that red talkback mic to leave your voice message right now. Got some Drake Too Hard for the radio up next to 103 Jams.
3: 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And my Drive Your Dreams car show was so crazy last year, we're bringing it back to VA this summer. 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

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DJ Fonz hanging out with you. But the Get the Bag contest is back, and that's what you need to know about. 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
1: Yeah, yeah, yeah. 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Right here. 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

0: His own, Trey Songz, 103 Jams. Hip-hop and R&B, can't help but wait with DJ Fonz telling you you gotta wait just a little bit. Just a little bit. There's a couple of big things happening, okay? First of all, your shot at $1,000 is happening again. 4 o'clock, be here for that keyword. It's the Get the Bag contest. 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So that's its own thing. But then secondly, the 4 Play of 4 will happen right after that. And I'll be giving away tickets to Bryson Tiller Presents the Neo Trap Soul Tour. That's Bryson Tiller, Majid Jordan, Ty Dolla $ign, Austin Mills, all coming to Veterans United Home Loans Amphitheater on Wednesday, September 9th. Now, here's the thing. 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But I am giving away those 4-packs all week long. 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
2: 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But for the 4Play 4, just make sure you know the songs. And if you call the number 10, it can tell them to me. I've got a 4-pack of tickets to check out Bryson Tiller Presents the Neo Trap Soul Tour with Majid Jordan, Ty Dolla $ign, and Austin Mills, coming to Veterans United Home Loans Amphitheater on Wednesday, September 9th. So let's get into song number 4. Let's calm it down. It's Mariah the Scientist, Burning Blue, 103 Jams.

That's the number four song today. Make sure you know all these songs, though, for your shot at the four-pack of tickets to Bryce Tiller's Neo Trap Soul Tour, right? It's 103 Jams, hip-hop and R&B, and the number three throwback today, VA's own Missy Elliott, 103 Jams.

VA's own Chris Brown song number one today, which means the foreplay is done and I need a winner. Caller number 10, if you've got the songs, I've got this four-pack of tickets for you. Hit me up, 466-0103. Got new Tyler on the way. Got some Young Miami with that Spend That, too. 103 Chimps.

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And we're giving you a chance to win some money. 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
2: Hello?
3: Hey.
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3: Where are you calling from, Antonio?
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3: Do you have the songs, Antonio?
2: Yes, I do.
3: All right, well, let's prove it. What is song number 3 today?
2: Missy Elliott.
3: Name of the song?
2: I'll Work It.
3: Yeah, 757 Zone. I got to test you on the 757 Music Man, but you just won because of it.
2: Yes.
3: You so excited, Antonio. Bryson Tiller presents the Neo Trap Soul Tour. 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Veterans United, Home Loans Amphitheater. You just got a 4-pack of lawn tickets because of what station, my man?
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3: That is correct, and the chances to win just don't stop. I've got another chance for you to win $1,000. It's the last keyword of the day, but this contest just started today. I'm talking about the Get the Bag contest. 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You could be the next $1,000 winner. And the last keyword of the day is going to play after the 103 traffic jams. Coming up next on 103.
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DJ Fonz hanging out with you, reminding you, DJ Envy's Drive Your Dreams car show, less than 2 weeks away now, July 25th. 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Future dropped his album last week. What do you think about it? Let me know. 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
1: 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Hip-hop and R&B, Breakfast Club in the morning. DJ Fonz hanging out with you. But DJ DC is up next with tickets to the Wave Fest. Do you know what this is? It's happened before. They're bringing it back. Key Glock, Boss Man D-Lo, Ken the Man, YK Neese, Trim, Cherry, YSN Capo, Zaya, and more coming to Portsmouth Pavilion August 30th. 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
1: 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Home of the Breakfast Club in the morning. I got some Tims up next right after we get into this Lil Wayne. Love me.

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Tell us what you need right here at 103 Jams Hip Hop and R&B. Home of the Breakfast Club in the morning. And coming up, I'm going to let you know your next shot of winning $1,000 right here on this station. Don't move. Let's get into this Chris Brown, Leon Thomas. It's called Fallin' right here at 103 Jams. Yeah.

0: 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All right, coming up though, I got that new Kalani Usher, Shoulda Never. 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

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Is it love? It's 103 Jams.

DC on the radio. Look, if you miss it, I give away tickets to the Wave Fest. Yeah, they got Key Glock, Bossman, D-Lo, Ken the Man, YK Niche, Trim, and so many more. They're going to be at the Portsmouth Pavilion August the 30th. I give away tickets today. I'm going to give away tickets tomorrow, but listen, tomorrow, 6 o'clock, I'll offer a shot to win. All right, don't move. It's 103 Jams.

0: 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All right, VA, so DJ Amy's Drive Your Dream Car Show is going down July the 25th. 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We're going to count down the top 8 songs that shake in the city. 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

Chris Brown residuals, Red 103 Jams, Hip Hop and R&B, home of the Breakfast Club in the morning. Coming up, we got the Seven Cities Most Wanted Countdown. We're going to count down the top 8 songs that shake in the city. Up next, VA, do not move. It's 103 Jams, the session. 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

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We're out of scientists, burn the blues, keep this thing moving. With the number 7 joint, Johnny Venus, I Want You Back. 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